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You played it cool and I played it dumb. 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

casa com Hélder Tavares e Catarina Moreira. 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
2: Do you think life goes back to the way it was?
0: A Odisseia, já no cinema, desafia os deuses.
3: You gods don't speak in ways we understand.
4: Keep us straight!